0: Radio Osnabrück auf UKW, DAB+, im Web und über die App.
1: Will you hold the line when every one of them is giving up and giving in? Tell me, in this house of mine, nothing ever comes without a consequence or cost. Tell me, will the stars align? Will heaven step in? Will it save us from our sin? Will it? 'Cause this house of mine.

0: Wir lieben unsere Region.
1: I am pink, it's pink.
0: You're dialed into Radio Osnabrück.